0: 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Two nations, one station.
1: You played it cool and I played it dumb. Don't you think I'm a little too young to be messed with like that?

She'll be all right. No riding shining armored knight. She will save herself this time. And in fact, tonight, she did confirm. The cold never lasts, my darling. It just teaches the heart how to burn.

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We don't need no reason why. 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

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I say you look so fine that I really want to make you mine. 4, 5, 6, come on and get your kicks. 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